0: Raleigh to any Craven County cars is out on the 1050 with a white Toyota RAV4 of us.
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0: 4-4 Craven 1061. North Carolina 28 is going to be John Adam Young 6371. John Adam Young 6371. It's going to be on Main Street, Cross Street, New Street.
1: 10-4, you want to read back?
0: Go ahead.
1: John Adam Young, 6371, comes back to a 2008 Honda Accord to a Joshua Caton of New Bern is active, 10-15, 2026.
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0: My partner's still trying to find out if it's still active. If I was in the female subject, if I was, he was going to bust the females. He busted her in the eye and broke doors in the residence, thinks he may be on something or intoxicated. They are still yelling and screaming at each other.
1: For 41, you get if I step it up though further.
2: 42, I'm a little bit closer, and I'm stepping it up. I'm in route.
3: Yeah. You can wrap that. Please go ahead and step it up for now until we get advised that they're separated.
1: 4, 43, stepping up as well.
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0: 42 to 43. Do you still need me 1018?
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0: Myself and 44 will be 1017 to Farm Law School in reference to a suspicious vehicle.
1: Similar.

0: probably been any unit in the area of Bryce's Creek Road and Ducks Way have a report of a trolley driving in the, heading towards Bryce's Creek in the left-hand lane, Craven clear at 2034.
1: 41 Craven, you can put me on that. Show me something.
0: 10 from 41.

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1: 10-2. We're 10-2.
2: Kilo 2.41, what's your 20?
3: 70 westbound on the airport.
2: Ten four, you can say 10-8, sorry if I can handle this.
3: 10-4, you see the latest narrative update? It looks like they turned on Amelia Grove.
2: Yeah, 10-4.
3: No, I appreciate it, Kilo 2. 41 Craven, you can show me tonight.
0: 10-4. Craven 901, you 10-2.
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0: 10-4.

0: Kilo 2, Kevin.
1: Kilo 2.
0: Everything's 10-2 with the trolley driver. I made contact with her. She just stated that she had to swing wide to turn it in here. I'll be back tonight.
1: 10-4.

0: 40, sorry.
1: Yes.
0: He's valid out of North Carolina, -29. He's got one in Ohio, but it's showing status canceled.
1: Yeah, 4. Thank you.

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1: Good.
0: One four eight, Boy Robert William X-ray. Philadelphia 43, Cross Street Main Street.
1: 10-4.

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1: 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Raven Cap 4, you 10-2.
3: Yeah, for me, I'll be clear shortly.
1: Don't worry.

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1: 175.
0: How are you on duty, ma'am?
1: 175-4.
0: One 73 Craven, same traffic.
1: And 4.
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0: 141, Chris.
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0: Can you check that mail RO's 27 out of South Carolina, please?

0: I'm 41. It's only showing one person as the RO. Never mind. Stand by.
1: That was South Carolina. One ready.
0: Is it the Stephen Corbett subject?
1: Table.
0: Yes, of course. Stand by.

0: 41, you're Revac.
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0: Mirror male RO, Stephen Corbett out of South Carolina. He is Class B valid, -1.
1: Yeah, we're lying.

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1: 10-2.
0: Tower.
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0: 3397-6625, Ethan Holt out of Newbury, Slappy, active restriction 1, corrective lens, negative 29. He's got a valid CCW out of Pamlico.
1: Campbell.
2: Craven, 404.
3: Go ahead.
2: In reference to that female subject that you were looking for, that male subject that had the information is walking back over to United.
3: 10-9.
2: Too far, just received a call from a male subject advising that you were looking for a female that ducked you in Vansburg area.
3: 10-4.
2: 10-4, that RP is walking to your vehicle now to give you some information.

0: 10-4, where's the RP at? Because I'm currently driving.
1: 10-4, he said he was at the... He said he was at the speedway. He had eyes on you.
0: Ten four, I'll be there momentarily.
1: 10-4.

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0: We're going to be on 70 East at the 404, North Carolina 28, Robert Henry, 01366, Robert Henry, 01366 on a black Jeep.

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0: 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Mary Boy Young, 7850. The Black Toyota Corolla.
1: 10-4, you want to read back?
0: Good.
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0: Thanks, and when you're back. Two 8 4 3 8 3 2 5, contact Jeremy Rubin, that I have our keys, class A suspended with a pickup license, 8 current, -1.
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1: 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Alabama 28, Adam 2, William 9, Boy 9.

0: Adam 2, William 9, Boy 9, valid through August of 2027. Should be on a black and color 2024 Ford Bronco. 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
0: 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Zero red pickup truck, standby for 28.
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0: Victor Edward John, 8664. Victor Edward John, 8664. It's going to be 43 and Clark Road. It's going to be a white color hot dog, 2 times.
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1: Yeah, 10-4, we had a suspicious vehicle about 4 a.m. It's a white Volkswagen Beetle. I thought I saw it going northbound, passenger stop.
0: Yeah, she works at the tobacco vape shop here in town.
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1: Have your read back when you're ready. Tom Mary Zebra 1430, Minnesota 2004 Honda CRV, registered to a Thomas Jones out of Bay Borough. 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
0: News Boulevard Professional Drive, North Carolina 28, Frank David Boy, 1710, Frank David Boy, 1710, on a black control.
1: Have you read back when you're ready?

East 17 North on Lakehurst Lane with John David John 6463. John David John 6463. It's about Black Toyota Highlander.

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0: Pending loud noise complaint at 780 Middle Road, 780 Middle Road.
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0: 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I'm kind of citation or alpha route lock, but anyway.
1: Town 442.
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1: 10-4, I'm still going to roll that way. There's been some pretty big parties out there in the past.
0: Yep.

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0: 28 is going to be Lincoln Frank Zebra 4123.
1: Ready.
0: All three occupants 10-2. They're not complaining of any injuries.
1: 10-4.

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0: Highland 638, 1050 PD, County Line Road and Bryce's Creek. Vehicle rollover, no description.
1: 17.

0: 255 Bailey Lane Apartment 25 is advising that the building next to the fence, there's a black male subject, smoking 9095. 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
1: Hey, boy.

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0: 901 Kramer, yeah, I got one trying to run for me right now. He just crashed 1050. I'm at the fuel market in Bridgeton, drove over the curb, ran towards the ABC store. Black and colored Dodge Ram.
1: Ram 638.
2: Good.
1: 10-4-901 at...
0: Door 17 by the ABC store. I can't even close up for a tag yet. Stand by. Black Dodge Ram, right taillight out.
1: Black Dodge Ram, right taillight out at 0005.
3: Have our deputy on scene of course note 21 at the same time notes.
2: 44, you scanned the county?
4: No, I haven't been.
0: Alright, we need to break from here at Dollar General. He drove over the grass. 1050 has a fuel market, he's stopping now. Pulled it into the Bridgeton Poultry by Dollar General. And he's stopping, but I don't know if he's going to flip that or not. We're still rolling.
1: Still rolling, pulling into Bridgeton Poultry at 0005.
4: You got some?
1: Occupied multiple times at 0005.
4: Bridgeton PD said one just tried to run from him in 1050 to the fuel market in Bridgeton. I don't know if he stopped or not. I haven't heard anything else right now.
1: Original stop is 80 and 55 at 0005.
4: Of course, I got a little bit of you need anything.

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1: Ten four, my cat is unloading. Rick, can you go ahead with the 1021?
0: 10-12.
2: 23, correct. Anyone check out what you're getting?
3: He's got 21 with him. It looks like 22 is coming up on him shortly as well.
2: No.

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1: Have y'all got a wreck on County Line Road in Little?
2: 44, are you 10-2?
0: 10-4, have stacked on 38.
1: 10-4, can you sign that to me, please?
0: Come. Craven, 144.
3: Great, Craven.
0: Are you 10-2?
3: How can be.
0: 10-4. 41, you copy?
2: Yeah, 10-4. I got him on 21 now. Thank you, man.
1: I'm sorry. I was hoping you wanted to suspect over here.

0: who the wrecker is coming out to 1950?
1: 41.
2: Forty-four is clear of that call on Mansboro. You can clear it. He's going to be out on the bridge and mess. You can put him on that.
1: 10-4.

0: Hey, Ford, when you get a chance, can you give me the time and sequence? My race still hasn't come through on the CAD.
1: 1-0-0-1-26-5-9-0-0-2-6.

0: 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I'll be out at Clark's Road, the map bus.
1: 10-4, have you out at Clark's Road at 45 minutes past midnight? Other unit calling fire control. I mean, Craven.

0: 315-273-21 comes back to Jesse Francis Mauer out of Rocky Mountain. He's got two current Class C active, restriction 19, BAC 0.04, negative 29s.
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0: 10-25-22-03 Sequel Chase Drive. We've gotten a couple of 911s unknown from this location. You can hear TV blaring in the background. You can hear somebody moving around and breathing over the phone, but nobody will answer.
1: 10-7.
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1: Craven, 141.
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0: target the next area of three rotation to my 1050 is going to be a vehicle returning to that ditch.
1: 41, I have a pendant at 110 Ellen Court. I was advising that he wants his wife to leave so he can get some sleep. She's causing a disturbance.
2: 10-4, you can put me on that. Show me something.
1: 141, 10-4, 51 after. 141, I believe it's going to be a 1073 subject.
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0: 7 Seaman Hickory Street, North Carolina 28, King Boy Davis, 5164, King Boy Davis, 5164, displayed on a white board.
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0: 43, Craven.
1: 43?
0: I'll be tight on this. You can show me around to that on port traffic.
1: Two, four, one, one.

0: 42 Craven, I'm out of North Carolina, 27, Cypress Towers, 29.
1: Forty-two, go ahead.
0: 478-64-276. 478-64-276.
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2: Raven.
3: Hey, Fours. Is there another red pending at your warehouser in Craven County?
1: Go ahead.
2: I have not received him.
3: I'll be 1024 from Perry Town Loop Road.
0: 42, that 27 comes to Andre Spencer, 1822 Spencer Avenue, Newbern. Class C suspended pickup license, negative 29.
2: 10-4.
1: 10-4.
3: And if you'll change the same to PI.
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0: 602.
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0: Not yet. 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
1: Are you down Catfish Lake Road, or where exactly are you?
0: Okay. Right when you get to the end of Bryce's Creek, right Jones County line, go down County Line Road, and it's all dirt. The dirt road, just keep going down straight.
1: Simple.

0: 2-0. 2-0 will show you where anything's all right and handle that call. Can you give me that tag number again?
1: I'm not anything. I'm just requesting a read back. Virginia 28. Tom David Zebra 7252. Tom David Zebra 7252.
0: Go to the gentlemen.

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0: That's like a 2015 Toyota to a Christopher Patterson. Shows active and valid.

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0: Three one 2001.
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0: Ian Day, public service advisor, unable to locate. Do you have any further?
1: 10-4-2, just tell them to come down County Line Road, the gravel road, and keep coming to you. They see blue lights.
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2: 快点替我去。10-40 shows the license out of the state of Virginia. I don't show anything, state of North Carolina, negative 29s.

It's going to be at George and Gion Street in New Bern. It's going to be a blue Jeep Grand Cherokee with a North Carolina temp tag on readable 11/01/26 expiration.

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0: Craven 143. In the area of the Patriot RV Park on Old Cherry Point Road, have a report of someone having a loud party.
1: Four, you can show myself 4123 the area.
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0: 143, Craven.
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0: Got it. 1210 Anderson Road, reference to the loud noise.
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0: 2022 Kia Telluride to Jeremy and Taylor McConnell, shown expires on 15/23. Inspection violation.
1: Ten four. Also have a VN. Whenever you're clear.

0: William, Boy Adam, Paul King 5, Charles 5-7, Boy Adam 6, 616-00. Go ahead.
1: Got nothing back on that.

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Because I've kept trying it myself, and I'm not getting nothing back. But I also have a 1027 when you're clear. 416-953-0945.

0: names are Kevin McConnell and Laverne Jones, inactive. 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
1: 10-4.

0: It's going to be a 2011 BMW to a Mark Wayne out of Maryland, rural Maryland, showing expired 10/2023.
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Town to be State Farm policy number 3380999920 being 3380999920 doesn't about as

Item 630, Ross. Are you able to email me the readout on the BMW?

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1: 74.
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0: Raven 609. 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
1: Yeah.
0: We have fire and EMS dispatch at 609 Quarterdeck Towns for a 70-year-old female, difficulty breathing.
1: Okay.

1051 times 2, once for a white passenger car, once for a black passenger car. Rotation will be fine. The one that's white for a Mustang, it's about 20 foot into a tree line. Just advise if they want to use a rollback or not.

credit ending in the air is a 140 mile marker, heading southbound. Got a report of a dark gray car that's swerving all over the roadway. Pretty clear at 734.

0: Raleigh Craven Cars, 1080 US 17 South for the 140 mile marker. US 17 South for the 140 mile marker. A dark gray passenger car unable to maintain lane 738.
1: Craven 133.
2: Go ahead.
1: I'm going to check on welfare. It's going to be the Clark's rest area. Caller advised that there's a white male laying on one of the tables and haven't moved. 10-4.

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0: Did you advise the 1051 or 1017?
1: Well, they both are. Do you need the names?
0: 1010, that's fine. Thank you.
1: 10-4. I had a couple of no answers, so it took a moment to get them going.
0: 10-4, no worries.

1080 unable to maintain lane. US 17 south on the 133. US 17 south on the 133. A dark gray or dark green. 1080, 1081. Last seen at the 131 mile marker continuing south at 744.

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1: 136.
0: Robert Lincoln, Lincoln 7015. Robert Lincoln, Lincoln 7015. We'll be on Main Street right before Buck Lane. Black and color Nissan.
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0: 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Nothing current, classy active, zero restrictions, negative 29.
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0: I'm 144 Raleigh. I'm currently out with Sheriff's Office on US 158 near Helen Court.
1: 158 near Helen Court, 10-4.

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That avalanche I passed would be a good one if you could clock it. 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
0: 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Again, 3-3-6-8-9-6-4-3.
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0: 3436.
1: Yeah, I see him.
0: I'll give you a 21.
2: 36, call communications.
1: What? Can I get another unit? We're coming from Bridgeton. You can step it up if you want. 65 Craven, can you reach out to Highway Patrol, see if they have anyone close?
3: 65, 10-4.
1: 65, do we know if anyone's close? I'm just going to step it up.

0: received a pin message from the county reference 1050 with the deer in your open grounds farm on Airmont Road. I've asked for contact information. 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Good.
1: 10-4, 24.
2: Craven, is there any 10-8-400 units?
0: 833, I did not copy your last.
3: Craven, can you ask Pamela or Correction Pitt County if they have a deputy close by?
0: You're still coming in 10-1. I did just get information.
2: 10-4, highway patrol's notified. They have one en route, but unknown where they're at.
0: 10-4.
4: South 639-165. What y'all got going on?
3: 65-639. What's
4: your 20? I'm on 70 right here by the office of the other 411.
3: 10-4, you'll be out of position. 10-22, I appreciate it, though.
4: Yep. 639 and 643 working with you today, where's she at? She's on right now.
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0: 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I'm direct on that 1025. Are they needing us 1018?
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2: 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Just 1013, he is aware of those warrants. I've been speaking with his mother trying to get him to handle this.

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0: I can't right now, but just give it to 65 or 32, and they'll give it to me when you get here.
3: I have his number. We'll get it to him.
0: 10-4, I got a picture.
2: 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Thank you.

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1: Yes, sir.
0: Could you just clear yourself?
1: Ten-4, sir, I've made contact with them via radio. They already had units closer. I was canceled by the deputies that were in route to.
0: 10-4, no further. Just making sure I didn't do it by accident.
1: 10-4.

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0: Can you confirm his family status?

Carteret County cars, 1080, US 70, from Carl Garner Road, US 70 from Carl Garner Road, headed towards New Bern. Described as a blue SUV with Florida 1028 at 921.

probably parked that county cars, 1080, 8500 block of Caratoke Highway, near Hines Commerce Drive. Vehicle northbound, described as an older model gold Toyota Camry at 923.

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0: 10 Dramatic 17, 10 Dramatic 17, need units to respond to 1350 Highway 17 North, 1350 Highway 17 North, your call streets B Street, French Road, in reference to a 60-some-year-old female, unconscious, was having trouble breathing, 60-some-year-old female, unconscious, having trouble breathing. Medic 17, your timeout, 0931.
1: 40 Craven, that was on Sheriff.
0: Sorry.
2: 6540.
1: Go ahead.
2: Since we might have a possible signal 8 dropped off behind the speedway and food line.
1: 10-4, I'll give you 21.
3: Raleigh Martin and surrounding cars. Attempt to locate a 2016 black Nissan Altima, 28 of King Mary Edward 2604. King Mary Edward 2604. Leaving Martin County, possibly en route to the Plymouth area. 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

0: Martin in Washington County, cars update. Vehicle last known going eastbound on 64, turning to the right onto Duggins Town Road.
1: Zero number on the firearm.
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0: 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Say again, Charles Boy Lincoln Boy 098. 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
1: 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Same, we'll come back to the gray and color Freightliner.

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0: Got a 911 unknown. It's right at 3043 Red Fox Road by our wrap. It looks like it's right there at the roadway.
1: 10-4.
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0: 32 Gravel, I'm 17 with 136.
1: 10-4. Six oh four, Graydon. 604. I've checked with residents in the area. There's nothing going on. It might have been one of the bicyclists. I'll be 10-8. 604-10-4.

0: and a 742-282. They're advising US 70 westbound at exit 372, which I'm showing to be NC 903.
1: Go ahead.
0: It should be a 10 minivan in the roadway.

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1: Dukes has it.
0: 10-4, thank you.
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0: 238 Rowing, get in contact with the wrecker from this morning, Larry Outlaw. The vehicle was picked up on Hexalina Road, but the 1050 occurred at the intersection of 13 and Crema. There's a bunch of damage on like front bumper and other car pieces in the yard. They need to come by and pick that up.
1: 10-4. 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
2: That criminal history that you emailed to the magistrate, can you forward that to me, please?
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1: Go ahead.
0: .385-24224, Taylor Daniel Wade out of New Bern. The current class, he is inactive, -29.
1: 10-4, thank you.

0: probably been the 509.
1: Yeah.
0: EMS is dispatched to 140 Pirates Road.
1: Ten 14 17.

probably correct that county course. 1080 says we possibly fall asleep. The 7,000 block of Caratoke Highway near Fisher Landing Road, traveling northbound. Vehicle described as a black Jeep. No further at this time at 1102.

10-4, reference that last broadcast to the Sheriff's Office, Humvee 10-7, 10-17, Grand Duke, Duggins Road, US 64, looking for evidence thrown out the window here at the prior chase.

Tom, Union, Lincoln, Lincoln, Ida, Sam. First names can be Joshua, John, Ocean, Sam, Henry, Union, Adam. POV is going to be 1128, 1974, Virginia.

0: 27 on Joshua Toth out of Virginia. Looks like it may be just an ID card showing a status of not license clear.
1: 74, Grand. 10-4, thank you.
2: 174.
1: We clear the airport and route to CEMC for 73 transport.
3: 140-74.
1: 140-74. Yes, sir.
3: Can you give me 21 here?
1: 10-4.

parked that car area Sand Fiddler Road, the 4x4 area, reference 1050 PI advice. And 144? Probably at a 144, 10-4.

0: Craven 133.
1: Go ahead.
0: I have a larceny, 228 Ridge Road. Caller advised that someone stole copper out of his AC unit.
1: 10-4 something.
0: 10-4.

023 Adam Adam, attention Dare County cars, 1080, NC12 northbound from Gulfstream Lane, NC12 northbound from Gulfstream Lane, to yellow patch car, unable to maintain lanes. Authority, County 1205 KIV, 430.

Charlie Carson, cars 1060 vehicle, Cooper Garrett Road near South Mills Road. Vehicle described as a white Ford Fusion, possibly casing the neighborhood, left at a high rate of speed, no direction at 1212.

Private any unit in the area of the Neuse River Bridge. Got a report of a strain in motor. It's going to be a white in color pickup truck with a male that's walking towards New Bern. Crit and clear at 1214.

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1: Adam 237 Raleigh, go ahead.
0: In the driveway of 304 Travis Drive, minor damage, no description, two vehicles.
2: 74, Brandon.
1: 74.
3: 74.
2: Be around the Holly Hills, one male, one juvenile female, 73, beginning mileage and ready.
3: Okay, sir.
2: Go ahead.
0: 41016, 41016. Craven car, 1082 on the New River Bridge at
3: 41016 at 1221.
1: 639 Raleigh, go ahead.
0: In the northbound lane, a white truck. Craven car, Broad Creek Road, 1054, belated.
4: Raleigh, was that Craven, Jimmy?
0: Kid 4.
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0: 254 PD, belated. Broad Creek Road and Catherine Street.
1: Yeah.
0: Came from the county, don't have the exact address, but name and number's in the call as well if you need it.
1: If I'm my cat's 10-7.

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0: I just came over the News River Bridge, heading into Bridgeton. Did not observe a vehicle on the side of the road or male subject walking. I'll be back tonight.
1: J-24, 10-4.

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1: Sir, look it off.
0: Item 735, 1050 PI on US 17 at the 125 mile marker, trying to ascertain northbound lane or southbound lane.
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0: 742, they just sent a message back saying they cannot advise North Palin or South Palin. 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
0: Reference 1054, this is CAT, I have no report.
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1: 140.
0: That Kale Road traffic, was that intentional or accidental?
1: It was accidental.
0: Temple.

and a 550, 1050 PI at 115 Lady Di Drive. 115 Lady Di Drive runs off of Essex Drive, off of Corey Road. Vehicle backed into a pedestrian.

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0: Carl?
1: Respond to the speedway in Bridgeton. Callers advising that there's a male subject passed out in a car, possibly intoxicated.
0: 10-4-17.
1: 10-4. They're going to be right behind the building in a full-size gray truck.
2: Forward, Karen. Can you also pin Highway Patrol and advise them as well, please?
1: 10-4.

0: Craven to 509.
1: Yeah.
0: We got EMS dispatch to 20 Masters Court Drive, Unit A.
1: Okay.

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1: North D Street.
0: This is the PBA, the Speedway. It's going to be a deputy requesting 1025 for mail search. Passed out. Go ahead.
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0: 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Each step, please.

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1: 6-3-9, clear.
0: Ten four. It's going to be 274-95725. Should come back to the Halstead subject.
2: 65, correct.
3: 165.
2: Hey, 133, Ralph. Highway Patrol is at 72, all Craven units,
3: 165-10-4.
1: Adam, 133, go ahead.
4: New start Jarvis area A11 for the second vehicle as well. It's got massive passenger side damage.
1: 10-4, copy Jarvis. Out of 639, 10-4 on Halstead Valley, go ahead.
0: 10-4. Chief, sir, just run that criminal history and send it to my email, please.

I need an area 10831, 1081, no delay, for a Lexus passenger car that's 1053 in a bad curve on Snow Harbor Road. Be heavy front end damage.

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0: Animal 11-36, 1050 PD, US 13, North of Davenport Farm Road, a gray F-150, and a black Hyundai Elantra. The Elantra has left the scene, 1028 William Adam Frank, 2641, please.
1: 10-4, is that going to be in Winterville City Limits?
0: Looking at the map, it does not appear to be.
1: Yeah.
0: That's where it changes names to Bell Arthur.

0: 44 Craven, 1061, North Carolina 20, from the King Henry David 5042. King Henry David 5042, from the on NC43, from the Tabernacle Church.
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0: 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It's going to be a black Nissan Maxima.

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1: 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I'm going to be clearing this one here in about 2 minutes, and I'll head down that way.
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0: only if you're driven south of my Rex. Raleigh, you can show me 1024, same as 032. 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We still have 12 shut down here, but park service and that Rex driver in.
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10-24, excuse me, 10-E-24, 10-54, 10-17, 106, 20, 3, 3, 7, 8, 8, 8, 8, 8, 8, 8, 8, 8, 8, 8, 8, 8, 8, 8, 8, 8, 8, 8, 8, 8, 8, 8, 8, 8, 8, 8, 8, 8, 8, 8, 8, 8, 8, 8, 8, 8, 8, 8, 8, 8, 8, 8, 8, 8, 8, 8, 8, 8, 8, 8, 8, 8, 8, 8, 8, 8, 8, 8, 8, 8, 8, 8, 8, 8, 8, 8, 8, 8, 8, 8, 8, 8, 8, 8, 8, 8, 8, 8, 8, 8, 8, 8, 8, 8, 8, 8, 8, 8, 8, 8, 8, 8, 8, 8, 8, 8, 8, 8, 8, 8, 8, 8, 8, 8, 8, 8, 8, 8, 8, 8, 8,

0: out of 1136, not able to copy the location you're in route to, reference the background. Can you try again?
1: Going to be 106 Judge Hardy Street in Snow Hills.
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0: 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Craven 132.
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0: Respond at 250 Kenner Avenue, Lot 36. Caller's advising that male subject at this property is refusing to let her get her things.
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Charlie P. County Cars, 1080 US 13, north from 1 mile road, a pink BMW passenger car, 28 of Mary Adams Zebra, 7907, 1525.

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0: 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She went back over to her tiny housing.
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0: 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NC 32 at Riverside Road, but
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0: 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One red.
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0: Ida Davis 196493. 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Put me in the PVA of the Bojangles.
1: 10-4. Four four heavy rebound.
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0: Is she calling 911 or is she calling the admin line?
1: First time was 911, two times after that was the admin line.

0: Okay, area A11 times 2. 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I know he's still probably busy on the lot there on Sea Island. There'll be a pickup truck with front and rear damage, and a SUV with just front end damage.
1: 10-4.

0: 737 Raleigh, Pennsylvania 30.
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0: 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I'll be off 7:37.
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2: 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It's going to be for a faster car in the ditch. 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

0: 10-4 after speaking with Freeman's public service. He is going to be next up on rotation. 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And this is out of 826, and he's already 1017.
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3: 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Reference that fire alarm at Arthur Edwards. Do you still need a key holder to respond?
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0: You can make contact with the key holder. They're going to have to respond out there because they're going to have to cut the lock to get into the school.
1: Careful.

0: Who's the SRO for that school? I'm just trying to call them.
1: Frankston.
0: 61, Craig.
2: 61.
0: I'm going to put an updated key holder in the CAD notes, but their data manager is in route with a key 3 minutes.
2: 161, 10-4.

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1: 10-4, go ahead.
0: Need a rotation for 841. The vehicle has got no wheel in the front and the back tire's flat.
2: Polish Airline 27B, Marriott Adams, Henry 5524, Marriott Adams, Henry 5524. On the BF out, 200 yards out, on NC43 at the Tabernacle Church.
1: 4-4-10-4.
2: Can I get a read back on that 28, please?
1: Mary Adam Henry 5524 is 2015 Lincoln MKC to an Aaliyah James out of Greenville, active and valid.
2: 10-4, thank you.

0: A146 Charlie, can I get an expectation in Arizona A17 for a silver van with heavy rear entrance?
1: 10-4.

0: Kilo 2, Gravit, I'm 1061.
1: Kilo 2.
0: Going to be in the McDonald's PVA across from the hospital. North Carolina 28, King Adam Boy 8541. Silver Chevy Malibu.
1: 2-4.

0: Kayla, do I have your reback?
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0: Bethany Cuthbertson out of Ansboro. Four current class C is expired. The restriction is -29.
1: How far, thank you.

0: Coming up to 1100 Clark's Road. Have a caller on the line advising that his ex-wife is following him in a gray Toyota Tundra, and she's going to be in a Toyota Highlander dark and purple.
1: 10-4, are they on Clark's or 70?
0: 10-4, they're on Clark's Road.
1: 10-4, I'm in the area. I'll keep an eye on.
0: 10-4.

0: craving for the area of Keener Avenue.
1: And 41 Craven, 44 will handle that when he checks home.
0: Craven 144.
2: Go ahead.

0: Williams checked on 250 Keener Avenue, Lot 36, advising that he hasn't been taking his medication in with over a year, and he just wants him to IBC.
1: Keener, Wild Beach, 17.
2: Riley Adam, 322.
1: 6544. Go ahead.
3: Good.
1: 32 was just out there. He was mentally stable enough to conduct a civil standby. I'll contact 32. Campbell.
2: Just got a message from Passmatate County. Mile marker 266. They didn't list a road. What road would they be speaking of?
3: They're going to be on US 158. Is it referenced at 1043 motorcycle?
2: That's correct.
4: All he was just irritated. He's not 1073. He was just irritated. He does not need to be IBC. Candy asked me to do that if she wants to. But I highly doubt she has a car or driver's license or right there.
3: 10-4. They've currently lost it, but they think it went down North Side Road. They're attempting to find it again. They got deputies closing in from both sides.
1: Campbell.
2: 10-4, copy, thank you.
0: Craven 141.
5: Good.
0: Okay, they're at the intersection of Clark's Road and Tuscarawas Road. She's trying to turn around. Correction, he's turned around and going back towards Clark's.
5: 10-4, I'm coming up on the intersection now.
0: 10-4, he says he sees you.

0: 10 3 cars. It's 10:14. Received another message advising motorcycle just turned around. Was headed back towards Pasquotank on Northside Road. Southbound on Northside Road, Greg.
1: 41 Graham, I'm going to be 1061 with those vehicles in the area of 1717 Clark's Road. It's going to be California tag 9 Charles Henry Lincoln 615.
2: 41 10-4.

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0: Respond to the area of the 400 mile marker. Got a report of a white male walking in the area, shorts, walking eastbound.
3: 905, 39, 10-4.
1: 10-4, 10-17.
0: 10-4.
1: Four. 42, where are you coming from? 70 in Garner, same city. Yeah, for you can clear from that and I'll handle it.
4: 42, Craven, you copy.
0: 10-4.

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0: We directed the husband to continue on to the mag reference, attempting to take out IVC. We are relocating to the PVA of the sheriff's office. In the event she gets IVC'd, that way she'll be able to leave her car in a safe spot.
1: 10-4.

0: Temple, Beacon 4, back to Sergeant.
1: 10-4. Raleigh Pitt County Cars, 1080, US 13 North from NC903. Orange Jeep Cherokee, Victor Henry Frank, 6855, unable to maintain lane 1720.

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1: Adam, 1141.
0: Adam, 1141, 10-4. The belated 1050, card on 70 at 903. Information in the narrative for callback, go ahead.
1: Double.

0: Jones County car for 1050 Pole, Pocasson, and Fish Pond.
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3: I'm 737.
1: I'm unable to locate. 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
0: Automated crash notification. Fire EMS also en route.
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0: and corrected location, showing by 4659 White Oak River Road with Paul Pockets in a fish pond across street. Go ahead.
1: 42 Raven, come in.
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0: Craven, any unit in the area of the Twins band's got a report of a classic box that's in the middle of the roadway going from James City to New Bern. Craven, clear at 1728.
1: 204, you can put me on that. I just turn around to go pick it up.
0: 10-4.
2: 2-1, Craven.
0: 2-1.
2: 17, back to the county with 3 miles, 72.
0: 2-1, 10-4.

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0: I made contact with Sam Curd in Wayne County near Lane Tree Golf Course. If you could notify C2.
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0: Curd.
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1: Kilo 4. Kilo 4.
0: Debris has been removed from the road. I'll be tight.
1: 10-4.

0: 4 to 1 crew.
1: Well, they passed Lieutenant County Cars, 1080 US 17 north from Otisco Road. A red Chevrolet Silverado truck, Virginia 1028, but 28 is south unknown. 1735.
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3: 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He'll get you his starting mileage shortly.
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0: 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So Maryland 28-17183 David Robert. 17183 David Robert. Say blue Hyundai Sonata.
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0: 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Near the Carolina Home and Gardens. Suspect vehicle is a white Kia Soul, no direction of travel. Victim 1012 in a gray Colorado. Go ahead.
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2: Burnside Road at Scarborough Street, Palm Roanoke Island, a Ford SUV versus a Buick SUV, go ahead.
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1: 3-8-0-2-5-9-5-2.
0: Hey, A5 unit near 264 East, near Oak at Dolores Road. On a traffic stop, 264 Plymouth School, messed up then, what do you got? I've got a couple of uncooperative subjects. 1918, whenever you get finished, I'm still heading this way. Okay, well.
4: 1017 from hospital.
0: Hey, where are you coming from?
4: Howard Road and Steve Road.
3: Kilo 2.
0: Cable.
1: Go ahead.
0: 5-4-0. 10-27. I ain't got a birth when you're ready.
3: 3-8-0-2-5-9-5-2 comes back to Salas. Lachey Hewitt out of Newport's got 5 current. Class D active. Restriction 1 corrective lenses. Negative 29s prior to 1995.
2: 5-43, go ahead.
1: Cable.
5: 41
1: to Kilo 2.
5: Go ahead. No, I'm 17 to you. Are you eastbound or westbound?
1: 10-9.
5: I'm 17 to you. Are you eastbound or westbound?
1: Eastbound.
0: Okay, for last name, take me in. Tom Henry, Ida, George, Paul Illinois. First name, Octavius, David, Adam, Robert, Tom, Adam. Victor Edward Robert Iris Ham. Adverse gonna be February 27, 1997. Correction 93. February 27, 1993.
5: Blackmail.
0: I also checked that subject in 29.
4: Field 264, going to Washington or 264 Washington?
0: Why are you going towards Washington? I'm gonna be east of Oak Atollis Road.

0: I've tested someone with a black Nissan on 264 East, just past Oak at the host road. Had a uncooperative subject, he's just all over the place. I'm checking on 1029s and I'm making sure to take care of all of them.
1: Are you by where we sit the median run right now, or are you out towards like NC30?
0: No, you're going towards NC30. I'm gonna be on the eastbound side.
1: 10-4. My SFN number guys will meet me at the office with an EMV officer. I'm on my way to you. I'm past the state right now.

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0: Negative on 29 times 2.
1: Yeah, what mate?
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1: 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Repeating, 3905-6775.
2: Great.
3: 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If you can log negative canine, it's going to be a PC search.
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1: Kilo 4.
0: We have a pin at 194 East Fisher Avenue. 194 East Fisher Avenue. Make contact with a Gregory subject. Reference to a B&E at the church. Not in progress.
1: So?
0: Kilo 4 is, we're not sure if the subject is still in the church or not. Or when this actually occurred.

0: 547 off.
1: 547, go ahead.
0: It's being routed from headquarters. We have been in contact with a DVL.
1: That person's out on a 1078 call. I'll give the message here in just a moment. Raleigh, Adam 1141.

0: Probably at 7:30.
1: Go ahead, man.
0: He went 11:41.
1: Yeah, for me.
0: You have 11:41, 10:21 out of 5:47. We're clear.
1: Yeah, for me.

0: 7:30, Ross.
1: 7:30, go ahead.
0: Yes, ma'am. Can you attend on that call sign, please?
1: Adam 547.
0: Yes, ma'am. Thank you.
1: 47, direct.
2: Take one, please. Thank you.

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1: Adam 133.
0: For sequence 054, can you start me to area A131051? Let them know it's going to be on the library side of Burnside Tower, please. 604
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1: Okay.
0: Can you give me a good number or give me a call on the one on the internet? I call this. Just keep ringing.
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Prolific County Cars reported 1081 Jack Jones Road toward Old Tar Road, a silver Chevrolet Tahoe with a Virginia 1028 of Victor David King 2338.

0: Jones County Collier, US 70, 1063.
1: Hey, 736.
0: T63 US 70 eastbound near the 399 mile marker. Male subject walking on the shoulder. Go ahead.
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1: Copy.

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1: Adam, 443.
0: Adam, 443, 250 PI, overturned vehicle. Carteret Street and King Street. Carteret Street and King Street in Basquiat.
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0: 10:25, 45:22, Old Cherry Point Road. Tim's going to be the Indigo. Caller's advising that there's two or three people screaming down hallway number 3. Unknown who they are. Just knows that there's a female involved.
1: 17.
2: 40.
0: Tower 42.